0: Philadelphia, and New York has a stronghold on this second round series, leading the Sixers 3-0.
1: Definitely the team effort is important for them to step up. 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
0: Up top, Brunson squares on a long three and connects. Jalen Brunson with the long

0: All right, Heather Dennis joining us. Did she get a Tupac bobblehead? We'll talk about that coming up next year. 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

0: Tupac, Dear Mama, here on this Mother's Day. Found like we were just doing like a top 25 radio, like here, Quiet Storm. For all the moms out there, dedicate this to you. Tupac, Dear Mama. Courtney Cronin, Peter Burns. What are you laughing
1: at? You'd be good as a disc jockey. I would love
0: No, that. I would not.
1: I would listen to you late night like Delilah back in the day.
0: Quiet, the Delilah. And here's John Tesh's third
1: You're
0: album.
1: You're having a rough day.
0: It's yeah, okay. Having a rough day.
1: Pull up a blanket.
0: Did you only want 12 teams in the college football playoff but got 24? This song's for you. Were you a Lakers fan and sad that Luka's not there and you got blown out? This one is a deep cut for you. Were you a Pistons fan and thought James Harden was going to choke once again in the playoffs? This song is for you. We can go down that road.
1: I think you'd be great at it.
0: Thank you.
1: Don't quit your day job, but I do think that you have a second career.

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0: you get there and you walk around and people think you're supporting Walgreens.
1: Like you play for Walgreens? Like you play for a Walgreens softball team or something?
2: Yeah, I guess.
0: They come up to you and they like, I'm a CVS man. You watch your mouth, Brian. So, Brian, how do you, when you root for the Nationals, what do you do? Like, when they won the World Series, do you have some way to celebrate in rural Arkansas?
2: No, not really.
0: So you just kind of sit in your room, and it's lonely, isn't it?
2: Oh, sure. Absolutely.
0: Well, first of all, I think you should also become a fan of Walgreens. Just two birds, one stone. And it'll work out. Thank you, Brian. So that's my question for you. 888-SAY-ESPN. What do you do when you're a fan of a team that has no connection to where you are? And can you give me a reason to hate Montreal and Buffalo besides just acting like my neighbor is from there? 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

0: And more, still looking for our people from the event last night. 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

0: He's not close
1: actually,
0: to Bob.
1: You know what? I want to hold this because I have a lot of thoughts.
0: He's not close
1: I actually have a lot of thoughts about this. So I want to hold this. 888-SAY-ESPN on Myron throwing the pitch. And then Draymond, he's wishes. Not Aaron Rodgers to me, but he is in the vicinity. Yeah. And I got some things to say. That's next here on Matt Myron on ESPN Radio.
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0: NHL Golden Knights and Ducks, two teams who have won a Stanley Cup since a Canadian team has done it. Knights are favorites here. You can watch this 9:30 p.m. Eastern on ESPN television.
1: Give me the Ducks, quack. I think they even the series at 4 and send it back to Vegas. These games have been battles, but I'll go quack, quack, and take Anaheim.
2: Got embarrassing game 3. Anaheim did. But their 5-on-5 pressure has been second to none, I think, in these NHL playoffs. So I think you're going to see more of that in this game. Give me the Ducks to win.
1: Oh, so their 5-on-5 pressure has been good, huh?
2: Been big.
1: I didn't realize that you had been following that. What's next?
0: Let's go to your Reds. Astros at Reds. Reds are a small favorite on DraftKings. You guys got Andrew Abbott on the mound.
1: Yeah, I am glad Andrew Abbott's pitching, but I can't. Reds have been terrible for a reason. They can't hit. They can't pitch. I'm going to go ahead and take the Astros, even though I don't want to.
2: It's weird what happened to the Reds. You know, from that historic start to...
1: But they were 20-11 with the worst batting average in the league. You had to think at some point it was going to catch up to them.
2: Yeah, I mean, you can't. It's hard to pick them with considering the way that they're playing. So I'll go with the Astros.
1: All right. Well, we're going to finish real quick. Tigers and Royals are on ESPN Radio. Coverage at 6:30. Who you got, Byron?
2: I'll pick the Tigers.
1: Yeah. I'll go Kansas City. They don't get a lot of games on ESPN, so now that they haven't, I think they're going to celebrate with a victory at home. Myron, it was a lot of fun spending time with you. We learned a lot about you, and we now know what to call you going in the future, Cookie. So thank you very much for being with us, and good luck to Green Onion, wherever it is you are out there. There's another show coming on after this. It'll have two people on it, and it will be spectacular. We'll see you later. This is
2: Timothy. Is it Chambolet?
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1: I would say Miami. I think Miami's getting a little antsy. I think Pat Riley has said, you know, we need to get back to where we were. And I think you're going to see them make some moves for sure. They've traditionally not liked young players. They like the veterans. They like the stars. So I would think they're going to try to get themselves involved. And I would think that they would be involved in the Giannis conversation as well. And, you know, there's a lot of talk in Boston that it'd be Jaylen Brown for Bam Adebayo, you know, stuff like that. So Miami's in the swirl. They're in the swirl of the mix. And I would look for Utah. I mean, Utah is an overdue lottery luck. They've had 11 visits to the lottery, and they've never moved up and have dropped four times. So, I mean, it's only the odds have to be there. I would think that Utah is going to move up a little bit or get a top four pick. They've got a nice young core of players. They missed a lot of games
0: once they
1: this
0: actually
1: year.
0: Play those players.
1: Yes, exactly. And you know they've been injured. So I think Utah's got a lot of promise. I think the luck could go their way today.
0: And if it does, yeah, I'm with you. I think that could be really, really interesting for what's happening out in Utah and the way they're trying to build up that roster. Coming up after the draft lottery, Knicks, Sixers. Did the Knicks make that right decision in hiring Mike Brown a year ago? We dive into the answer for that next on Game Day on ESPN Radio.
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0: an after school program one day where like they all play video games. Some kid was showing him Saw videos.
1: He comes
0: home and he's like, I saw something I should have never seen. And he told me, I'm like, I'm so sorry. But then he went to school and started repeating it.
2: Uh-oh.
0: And now his teachers are calling me. They're like, we have a problem here. 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
2: That's right.
0: And I wasn't even going to be the one to say it. I wasn't even going to tattletale because that's not my type.
2: Yes.
0: But you guys started it.
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